No doubt that I am open. In total disarray. 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

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And it feels like I'm drowning, pulling against the stream.

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You must understand, the touch of your hand makes my pulse real.

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1: Oh, it's beautiful. But wait a minute, isn't this...
0: Yeah, yes it is.
1: But I thought the old lady dropped it into the ocean in the air.
0: Well, baby, I went down and got it for you.
1: Aw, you shouldn't have.

The passion of the groove. Generation on the move. Join in on the disco triumph.

Lieblingshits. Radio Regenbogen. 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